0: the top of the Eagle's Nest all the way down the York River.
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9: News weather.
10: Partly cloudy skies tonight. A slight chance of showers early on and overnight. The risk of a thunderstorm as well. The low 5. For tomorrow, mainly cloudy with a slight chance of showers. Windy at times in the morning. The high 15. And for Friday, a mix of sun and clouds with a slight chance of showers. The high 14.

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1: Moose weather. Partly cloudy skies tonight, a slight chance of showers early on and overnight. The risk of a thunderstorm as well, the low 5. For tomorrow, mainly cloudy with a slight chance of showers, windy at times in the morning, the high 15. And for Friday, a mix of sun and clouds with a slight chance of showers, the high 14. The Moose.

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4: Moose weather.
5: Partly cloudy skies tonight, a slight chance of showers early on and overnight. The risk of a thunderstorm as well, the low 5. For tomorrow, mainly cloudy with a slight chance of showers, windy at times in the morning, the high 15. And for Friday, a mix of sun and clouds with a slight chance of showers, the high 14.

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2: Moose weather. Partly cloudy skies tonight, a slight chance of showers early on and overnight. The risk of a thunderstorm as well, the low 5. For tomorrow, mainly cloudy with a slight chance of showers, windy at times in the morning, the high 15. And for Friday, a mix of sun and clouds with a slight chance of showers, the high 14.

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6: weather. Partly cloudy skies tonight, a slight chance of showers early on and overnight. The risk of a thunderstorm as well. The low 5. For tomorrow, mainly cloudy with a slight chance of showers. Windy at times in the morning, the high 15. And for Friday, a mix of sun and clouds with a slight chance of showers. The high 14.

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0: Moose weather.
5: Partly cloudy skies tonight. A slight chance of showers early on and overnight. The risk of a thunderstorm as well. The low 5. For tomorrow, mainly cloudy with a slight chance of showers. Windy at times in the morning. The high 15. And for Friday, a mix of sun and clouds with a slight chance of showers. The high 14.
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8: Moose weather. Partly cloudy skies tonight. A slight chance of showers early on and overnight. The risk of a thunderstorm as well. The low 5. For tomorrow, mainly cloudy with a slight chance of showers. Windy at times in the morning. The high 15. And for Friday, a mix of sun and clouds with a slight chance of showers. The high 14.
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1: Moose weather. Partly cloudy skies tonight, a slight chance of showers early on and overnight. The risk of a thunderstorm as well. The low 5. For tomorrow, mainly cloudy with a slight chance of showers. Windy at times in the morning. The high 15. And for Friday, a mix of sun and clouds with a slight chance of showers. The high 14.

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3: Mainly cloudy skies today with a slight chance of showers, windy at times this morning. Today's high 15. For tonight, mainly cloudy with a slight chance of showers, the low 2. Tomorrow, a mix of sun and clouds with a slight chance of showers, the high 14. And for the Thanksgiving Day long weekend, Saturday sunny, the high 16. Sunday cloudy, the high 20. And for Thanksgiving Day Monday, cloudy skies with a slight chance of showers, the high 18.

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2: Moose weather. Mainly cloudy skies today with a slight chance of showers, windy at times this morning. Today's high 15. For tonight, mainly cloudy with a slight chance of showers, the low 2. Tomorrow, a mix of sun and clouds with a slight chance of showers, the high 14. And for the Thanksgiving Day long weekend, Saturday sunny, the high 16. Sunday cloudy, the high 20. And for Thanksgiving Day Monday, cloudy skies with a slight chance of showers, the high 18.
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2: News weather. Mainly cloudy skies today with a slight chance of showers, windy at times this morning. Today's high 15. For tonight, mainly cloudy with a slight chance of showers, the low 2. Tomorrow, a mix of sun and clouds with a slight chance of showers, the high 14. And for the Thanksgiving Day long weekend, Saturday sunny, the high 16. Sunday cloudy, the high 20. And for Thanksgiving Day Monday, cloudy skies with a slight chance of showers, the high 18.
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2: Moose weather. Mainly cloudy skies today with a slight chance of showers windy at times this morning. Today's high 15. For tonight, mainly cloudy with a slight chance of showers, the low 2. Tomorrow, a mix of sun and clouds with a slight chance of showers, the high 14. And for the Thanksgiving Day long weekend, Saturday sunny, the high 16. Sunday cloudy, the high 20. And for Thanksgiving Day Monday, cloudy skies with a slight chance of showers, the high 18.

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1: Moose weather. Mainly cloudy skies today with a slight chance of showers, windy at times this morning. Today's high 15. For tonight, mainly cloudy with a slight chance of showers, the low 2. Tomorrow, a mix of sun and clouds with a slight chance of showers, the high 14. And for the Thanksgiving Day long weekend, Saturday sunny, the high 16. Sunday cloudy, the high 20. And for Thanksgiving Day Monday, cloudy skies with a slight chance of showers, the high 18.
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0: this weather.
1: Mainly cloudy skies today with a slight chance of showers. Windy at times this morning. Today's high 15. For tonight, mainly cloudy with a slight chance of showers. The low 2. Tomorrow, a mix of sun and clouds with a slight chance of showers. The high 14. And for the Thanksgiving Day long weekend, Saturday sunny. The high 16. Sunday cloudy. The high 20. And for Thanksgiving Day Monday, cloudy skies with a slight chance of showers. The high 18.

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1: Moose weather.
2: Mainly cloudy skies today with a slight chance of showers. Windy at times this morning. Today's high 15. For tonight, mainly cloudy with a slight chance of showers. The low 2. Tomorrow, a mix of sun and clouds with a slight chance of showers. The high 14. And for the Thanksgiving Day long weekend, Saturday sunny. The high 16. Sunday cloudy. The high 20. And for Thanksgiving Day Monday, cloudy skies with a slight chance of showers. The high 18.
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0: Mainly cloudy skies today with a slight chance of showers with the at times this morning. Today's high 15. For tonight, mainly cloudy with a slight chance of showers, the low 2. Tomorrow, a mix of sun and clouds with a slight chance of showers, the high 14. And for the Thanksgiving Day long weekend, Saturday sunny, the high 16. Sunday cloudy, the high 20. And for Thanksgiving Day Monday, cloudy skies with a slight chance of showers, the high 18.
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4: Moose weather.
5: Mainly cloudy skies today with a slight chance of showers, windy at times this morning, today's high 15. For tonight, mainly cloudy with a slight chance of showers, the low 2. Tomorrow, a mix of sun and clouds with a slight chance of showers, the high 14. And for the Thanksgiving Day long weekend, Saturday sunny, the high 16. Sunday cloudy, the high 20. And for Thanksgiving Day Monday, cloudy skies with a slight chance of showers, the high 18.
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2: Moose weather. Mainly cloudy skies today with a slight chance of showers windy at times this morning. Today's high 15. For tonight, mainly cloudy with a slight chance of showers, the low 2. Tomorrow, a mix of sun and clouds with a slight chance of showers, the high 14. And for the Thanksgiving Day long weekend, Saturday sunny, the high 16. Sunday cloudy, the high 20. And for Thanksgiving Day Monday, cloudy skies with a slight chance of showers, the high 18.
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3: Mainly cloudy skies today with a slight chance of showers, windy at times this morning. Today's high 15. For tonight, mainly cloudy with a slight chance of showers, the low 2. Tomorrow, a mix of sun and clouds with a slight chance of showers, the high 14. And for the Thanksgiving Day long weekend, Saturday sunny, the high 16. Sunday cloudy, the high 20. And for Thanksgiving Day Monday, cloudy skies with a slight chance of showers, the high 18.
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3: News weather. Mainly cloudy skies today with a slight chance of showers, windy at times this morning, today's high 15. For tonight, mainly cloudy with a slight chance of showers, the low 2. Tomorrow, a mix of sun and clouds with a slight chance of showers, the high 14. And for the Thanksgiving Day long weekend, Saturday sunny, the high 16. Sunday cloudy, the high 20. And for Thanksgiving Day Monday, cloudy skies with a slight chance of showers, the high 18.
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1: Good morning, I'm Casey Kenny. Southeast Public Health says it's still important to take steps to prevent bites from ticks and mosquitoes. The health organization that covers Bancroft and Hastings County says they've seen cases this year of West Nile virus, a disease that's transmitted through bites from infected mosquitoes. They say our region's also a high activity area for black-legged ticks, which can carry bacteria that causes health conditions, including Lyme disease. As the weather gets colder, health officials say there will be fewer mosquitoes, but ticks can be found at any time of the year when the temperature is above freezing. People should continue taking precautions to prevent mosquito and tick bites throughout the fall to protect themselves and their families against vector-borne diseases. Some tips include doing a full body check for ticks after being outdoors or at least once per day and promptly removing any attached ticks, using Health Canada-approved insect repellents containing DEET, and showering within 2 hours of returning indoors to remove loosely attached ticks. You don't have to navigate grief alone. That's the message from Hospice North Hastings, which is offering a grief and bereavement support group. The organization says it provides opportunity for people who have lost a loved one to connect with others navigating grief and bereavement in a safe and compassionate space to share, listen, and connect. It will be offered as a closed group. Participants register in advance, and the same group will meet together throughout the program. The 8-week program is led by grief and bereavement coordinator Darlene Smith-Harrison and starts Thursday. Registrations require and there's no charge. The program runs until November 26th on Thursdays from 1:30 p.m. to 2:30 p.m. at Community Futures in Bancroft. To register or learn more, contact Smith Harrison at the hospice. More than 170 winter coats have been ordered for youth in North Hastings. Sherry Torrance, board chair with Bancroft and Area Kids in Need, says the order process is now all wrapped up, and that means efforts move towards the annual toy drive. Families will have an opportunity to register for that when they pick up their coats later this month and in November. Torrance said the toy drive will start with local businesses around the beginning of November and run into December. 8 to 10 businesses around town collect toys for Bancroft and Area Kids in Need. Kids in Need has helped the region since 1989. Last year, almost $22,000 was raised to cover snowsuits and toys and some footwear, and the organization's hoping to match or better that. Torrance adds that the organization's always seeking donations to keep programs going. In addition to Bancroft, they support the townships of Hastings Highlands, Carlamayo, Wollaston, and Limerick. And how to cook your turkey, how to thaw it, and how to prep it. Those are just some of the frequently asked questions the experts at the Butterball Turkey Talk Line say they receive leading up to and on Thanksgiving. Established during the holidays in 1981, the hotline's run by Butterball, with a team of over 50 professional chefs on hand to answer all kinds of different turkey-related questions. When it comes to tackling cooking the turkey for the first time, Turkey Talk Line supervisor Jessica Romanowski tells the Vista Radio Newsroom it's important to enjoy the process.
2: Take a deep breath and to not be nervous because cooking a turkey is pretty straightforward. As long as you have the right tools, you'll be able to do it successfully.
1: 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Be the first to know. 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
3: Two Canadian teams in action in the NHL last night. The Edmonton Oilers used a 5-goal second period to beat the Anaheim Ducks 5-2, while Kyle Connor scored his 5th goal of the season with 1 minute left to lift the Winnipeg Jets to a 3-2 victory over the Colorado Avalanche. In MLB Division Series action last night, the Tampa Bay Rays beat the New York Yankees 4-3 for a 3-game sweep of their AL Division Series. The Los Angeles Dodgers advanced to the National League Championship Series with a 4-1 victory over the Atlanta Braves. The Milwaukee Brewers defeated the San Diego Padres 3-1 to win the series and advanced to face the Dodgers. And the Cleveland Guardians avoided a sweep in their series against the Chicago White Sox with a 9-3 victory.
0: Moose weather.

That was I Will Wait, Mumford and Sons. Good morning. It's Michelle at the Moose. Happy Thursday. We're heading into the Thanksgiving long weekend, so I'm sure a lot of folks are already thinking about groceries and travel plans. My coworker said this morning that today's Thursday, they call it Thaw's Day because it's the day that everybody has to take their turkeys out to thaw before the weekend. But before we get into the day, a huge thank you to everybody who tuned in, donated, or took part in our Kids Can't Wait Radiothon yesterday. It turned out as a really great day, and we appreciate you being a part of it. I'll give some more information on exactly how much we raised coming up a little bit later. One quick housekeeping note this morning, too. You may notice our signal's a little bit fuzzy since I went to the transmitter on Tuesday and did my very professional temporary fix. And by professional, obviously, I mean I did my best. So we've got somebody coming in today who knows considerably more about transmitters than I do. So hopefully by this afternoon, we'll have things sounding nice and clear again. In the meantime, we're here. We're awake. We got plenty to get into this morning. So let's get this Thursday started. It's Hotel Mira with Right Back Where I Was on the Moose.

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5: Moose weather. A mix of sun and cloud today, a high of 14 degrees. Tonight will be mainly cloudy with a low of +1. Tomorrow we have a chance of a morning shower, but partly cloudy through the day, a high of 13. Saturday, sunny, a high of 16. Sunday, cloudy, a high of 20. And Thanksgiving Monday, cloudy with a small chance of showers, a high of 18 degrees.
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1: Good morning, I'm Casey Kenny. Southeast Public Health says it's still important to take steps to prevent bites from ticks and mosquitoes. The health organization that covers Bancroft and Hastings County says they've seen cases this year of West Nile virus, a disease that's transmitted through bites from infected mosquitoes. They say our region's also a high activity area for black-legged ticks, which can carry bacteria that causes health conditions, including Lyme disease. As the weather gets colder, health officials say there will be fewer mosquitoes, but ticks can be found at any time of the year when the temperature is above freezing. People should continue taking precautions to prevent mosquito and tick bites throughout the fall to protect themselves and their families against vector-borne diseases. Some tips include doing a full body check for ticks after being outdoors or at least once per day and promptly removing any attached ticks, using Health Canada approved insect repellents containing DEET, and showering within 2 hours of returning indoors to remove loosely attached ticks. You don't have to navigate grief alone. That's the message from Hospice North Hastings, which is offering a grief and bereavement support group. The organization says it provides opportunity for people who have lost a loved one to connect with others navigating grief and bereavement in a safe and compassionate space to share, listen, and connect. It will be offered as a closed group. Participants register in advance, and the same group will meet together throughout the program. The eight-week program is led by Grief and Bereavement Coordinator Darlene Smith-Harrison and starts Thursday. Registrations require and there's no charge. The program runs until November 26th on Thursdays from 1:30 p.m. to 2:30 p.m. at Community Futures in Bancroft. To register or learn more, contact Smith Harrison at the hospice. More than 170 winter coats have been ordered for youth in North Hastings. Sherry Torrance, board chair with Bancroft and Area Kids in Need, says the order process is now all wrapped up, and that means efforts move towards the annual toy drive. Families will have an opportunity to register for that when they pick up their coats later this month and in November. Torrance said the toy drive will start with local businesses around the beginning of November and run into December. 8 to 10 businesses around town collect toys for Bancroft and Area Kids in Need. Kids in Need has helped the region since 1989. Last year, almost $22,000 was raised to cover snowsuits and toys and some footwear, and the organization's hoping to match or better that. Torrance adds that the organization's always seeking donations to keep programs going. In addition to Bancroft, they support the townships of Hastings Highlands, Carlamayo, Wollaston, and Limerick. And how to cook your turkey, how to thaw it, and how to prep it. Those are just some of the frequently asked questions the experts at the Butterball Turkey Talk Line say they receive leading up to and on Thanksgiving. Established during the holidays in 1981, the hotline's run by Butterball, with a team of over 50 professional chefs on hand to answer all kinds of different turkey-related questions. When it comes to tackling cooking the turkey for the first time, Turkey Talk Line supervisor Jessica Romanowski tells the Vista Radio Newsroom it's important to enjoy the process.
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1: 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Be the first to know. 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
3: Two Canadian teams in action in the NHL last night. The Edmonton Oilers used a 5-goal second period to beat the Anaheim Ducks 5-2, while Kyle Connor scored his 5th goal of the season with 1 minute left to lift the Winnipeg Jets to a 3-2 victory over the Colorado Avalanche. In MLB Division Series action last night, the Tampa Bay Rays beat the New York Yankees 4-3 for a 3-game sweep of their AL Division Series. The Los Angeles Dodgers advanced to the National League Championship Series with a 4-1 victory over the Atlanta Braves. The Milwaukee Brewers defeated the San Diego Padres 3-1 to win the series and advanced to face the Dodgers. And the Cleveland Guardians avoided a sweep in their series against the Chicago White Sox with a 9-3 victory.
0: Moose weather.
3: A mix of sun and cloud today, a high of 14 degrees. Tonight will be mainly cloudy with a low of +1. Tomorrow we have a chance of a morning shower, but partly cloudy through the day, a high of 13. Saturday, sunny, a high of 16. Sunday, cloudy, a high of 20. And Thanksgiving Monday, cloudy with a small chance of showers, a high of 18 degrees.
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7: Good morning. It's Michelle at the Moose hanging out with you. A big thank you again this morning to everybody who took part in the Kids Can't Wait Radiothon yesterday, because it turned into a really successful day. For 12 hours yesterday, radio stations across the region teamed up with the Children's Foundation, sharing stories about the programs that they provide for kids and families across Hastings County. And by the end of the broadcast yesterday, the total had reached over $41,000. And that is not the final number. There are still totals coming in from a few restaurants that did some promotions and rounding up down south towards Belleville. So the Children's Foundation is still adding everything up today. The online auction is also still open until noon today. So there's still another opportunity to contribute or score some really cool goodies before we close up this year's Radiothon. And a more complete final total will be expected tomorrow morning. But the money raised supports a pretty wide range of programs. You heard all about it yesterday. The Children's Foundation helps make sure kids can take part in things like sports and recreation and summer camps. And they also have scholarships and bursaries, and they help supplies for young babies and everything, really. So whether you donated yesterday or you bid on something or supported one of the participating businesses or even just listened and learned a little bit more about the work being done, thank you very much. More than $41,000 already, with more still to be counted. So that's a pretty great result from yesterday's Kids Can't Wait Radiothon.
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0: News weather. A mix of sun and cloud today, a high of 14 degrees. Tonight will be mainly cloudy with a low of plus one. Tomorrow we have a chance of a morning shower, but partly cloudy through the day, a high of 13. Saturday, sunny, a high of 16. Sunday, cloudy, a high of 20. And Thanksgiving Monday, cloudy with a small chance of showers, a high of 18 degrees.
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1: Good morning. I'm Casey Kenny. Southeast Public Health says it's still important to take steps to prevent bites from ticks and mosquitoes. The health organization that covers Bancroft and Hastings County says they've seen cases this year of West Nile virus, a disease that's transmitted through bites from infected mosquitoes. They say our region's also a high activity area for black-legged ticks, which can carry bacteria that causes health conditions, including Lyme disease. As the weather gets colder, health officials say there will be fewer mosquitoes, but ticks can be found at any time of the year when the temperature is above freezing. People should continue taking precautions to prevent mosquito and tick bites throughout the fall to protect themselves and their families against vector-borne diseases. Some tips include doing a full body check for ticks after being outdoors or at least once per day and promptly removing any attached ticks, using Health Canada-approved insect repellents containing DEET, and showering within 2 hours of returning indoors to remove loosely attached ticks. You don't have to navigate grief alone. That's the message from Hospice North Hastings, which is offering a grief and bereavement support group. The organization says it provides opportunity for people who have lost a loved one to connect with others navigating grief and bereavement in a safe and compassionate space to share, listen, and connect. It will be offered as a closed group. Participants register in advance, and the same group will meet together throughout the program. The 8-week program is led by Grief and Bereavement Coordinator Darlene Smith-Harrison and starts Thursday. Registrations require and there's no charge. The program runs until November 26th on Thursdays from 1:30 p.m. to 2:30 p.m. at Community Futures in Bancroft. To register or learn more, contact Smith Harrison at the hospice. More than 170 winter coats have been ordered for youth in North Hastings. Sherry Torrens, board chair with Bancroft and Area Kids in Need, says the order process is now all wrapped up, and that means efforts move towards the annual toy drive. Families will have an opportunity to register for that when they pick up their coats later this month and in November. Torrens said the toy drive will start with local businesses around the beginning of November and run into December. 8 to 10 businesses around town collect toys for Bancroft and Area Kids in Need. Kids in Need has helped the region since 1989. Last year, almost $22,000 was raised to cover snowsuits and toys and some footwear, and the organization's hoping to match or better that. Torrens adds that the organization's always seeking donations to keep programs going. In addition to Bancroft, they support the townships of Hastings Highlands, Carlomayo, Wolston, and Limerick. And how to cook your turkey, how to thaw it, and how to prep it. Those are just some of the frequently asked questions the experts at the Butterball Turkey Talk Line say they receive leading up to and on Thanksgiving. Established during the holidays in 1981, the hotline's run by Butterball, with a team of over 50 professional chefs on hand to answer all kinds of different turkey-related questions. When it comes to tackling cooking the turkey for the first time, Turkey Talk Line supervisor Jessica Romanowski tells the Vista Radio newsroom it's important to enjoy the process.
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4: Two Canadian teams in action in the NHL last night. The Edmonton Oilers used a 5-goal second period to beat the Anaheim Ducks 5-2, while Kyle Connor scored his 5th goal of the season with 1 minute left to lift the Winnipeg Jets to a 3-2 victory over the Colorado Avalanche. In MLB Division Series action last night, the Tampa Bay Rays beat the New York Yankees 4-3 for a 3-game sweep of their AL Division Series. The Los Angeles Dodgers advanced to the National League Championship Series with a 4-1 victory over the Atlanta Braves. The Milwaukee Brewers defeated the San Diego Padres 3-1 to win the series and advanced to face the Dodgers. And the Cleveland Guardians avoided a sweep in their series against the Chicago White Sox with a 9-3 victory.
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4: Moose weather. A mix of sun and cloud today, a high of 14 degrees. Tonight will be mainly cloudy with a low of plus one. Tomorrow we have a chance of a morning shower, but partly cloudy through the day, a high of 13. Saturday, sunny, a high of 16. Sunday, cloudy, a high of 20. And Thanksgiving Monday, cloudy with a small chance of showers, a high of 18 degrees.
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That was Cage the Elephant on the Moose. It's Michelle hanging out with you. Thanksgiving is coming up this Monday, and we're sort of easing our way into hosting this year. We're having Thanksgiving for the family at my boyfriend's house, but we are not doing the cooking. And that feels important to clarify. I mean, like, we bought a turnip, so we're going to do something with that. But mom's doing the turkey. His sister's doing the sides. And it's the only way this works without one of the three of them having a Thanksgiving-related breakdown. I've learned that by now. They're all very specific people, but way too similar to each other. But my boyfriend loves to cook. He loves it. But if you're anywhere near him while he's cooking, you can watch him turn red with stress. He doesn't lash out or anything. In fact, it's worse. He just embodies it all. You know what I mean? And that's why it, like, his face glows red, you know? And then his mom has been doing Thanksgiving turkeys a certain way for probably decades now. And she wants to do everything her way. We know that about her. And then the third is the sister, and she's the creative one. So she always has an idea. She always has something to say, something to add to whatever everybody else is cooking, something different to try. And you can imagine how well the other two receive that. So yes, technically, we are hosting Thanksgiving. It'll be my first time hosting. We still get the experience. We get the same as you, got to clean the house top to bottom over the next few days, but we don't have to cook the whole meal. Not yet, anyways. And it might be the sweet spot. I'll report back to you on that. I want to know, though, how does Thanksgiving work at your house? Do you love hosting because everybody comes to you and you control the meal, leftovers stay in your fridge? Or would you much rather arrive with a pie and, eat a plate and make your escape before anybody starts filling the sink? Join the conversation. Let me know what you think about the pros and cons of hosting Thanksgiving. 613-332-1423. Something we can think about on this chilly day. It's Kokomo, the Beach Boys on the Moose.

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4: Moose weather.
5: We've got a mix of sun and cloud today with a high of 14 degrees. Tonight is mainly cloudy with a low of plus one. Tomorrow, a chance of a morning shower, but partly cloudy through the day, a high of 13. And then for our Thanksgiving long weekend, Saturday, sunny, a high of 16. Sunday, cloudy, a high of 20. And Monday, cloudy with a small chance of showers and a high of 18. Right now, we're sitting at 9 degrees here in North Hastings. Thanksgiving is coming up Monday, and there are folks I'm sure that are excited to host, and then there are the people who are much more excited that somebody else volunteered first. Hosting does have its perks. For one thing, you're in control. You decide what time dinner is, and you also don't have to travel anywhere. But then there's the other side. You got to clean the house before people arrive. You're cooking for more than half the day and trying to figure out how to keep six different dishes hot at the same time. What do you prefer?
6: I would rather host, to be quite honest, because once we get large groups of people, I like to be busy and I like to be doing things. And I'm very good at making food, drinks. I like taking care of people. So come the holiday season, you'll find me helping around with things always. And I just love anticipating people's needs. So I always love, oh, you want this? I can help with that. Oh, I've got that. I just love planning and getting ready for things. It makes me happy.
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1: Good morning. I'm Casey Kenny. Southeast Public Health says it's still important to take steps to prevent bites from ticks and mosquitoes. The health organization that covers Bancroft and Hastings County says they've seen cases this year of West Nile virus, a disease that's transmitted through bites from infected mosquitoes. They say our region's also a high activity area for black-legged ticks, which can carry bacteria that causes health conditions, including Lyme disease. As the weather gets colder, health officials say there will be fewer mosquitoes, but ticks can be found at any time of the year when the temperature is above freezing. People should continue taking precautions to prevent mosquito and tick bites throughout the fall to protect themselves and their families against vector-borne diseases. Some tips include doing a full body check for ticks after being outdoors or at least once per day and promptly removing any attached ticks, using Health Canada-approved insect repellents containing DEET, and showering within 2 hours of returning indoors to remove loosely attached ticks. You don't have to navigate grief alone. That's the message from Hospice North Hastings, which is offering a grief and bereavement support group. The organization says it provides opportunity for people who have lost a loved one to connect with others navigating grief and bereavement in a safe and compassionate space to share, listen, and connect. It will be offered as a closed group. Participants register in advance, and the same group will meet together throughout the program. The 8-week program is led by Grief and Bereavement Coordinator Darlene Smith-Harrison and starts Thursday. Registrations require and there's no charge. The program runs until November 26th on Thursdays from 1:30 p.m. to 2:30 p.m. at Community Futures in Bancroft. To register or learn more, contact Smith Harrison at the hospice. More than 170 winter coats have been ordered for youth in North Hastings. Sherry Torrance, board chair with Bancroft and Area Kids in Need, says the order process is now all wrapped up, and that means efforts move towards the annual toy drive. Families will have an opportunity to register for that when they pick up their coats later this month and in November. Torrance said the toy drive will start with local businesses around the beginning of November and run into December. 8 to 10 businesses around town collect toys for Bancroft and Area Kids in Need. Kids in Need has helped the region since 1989. Last year, almost $22,000 was raised to cover snowsuits and toys and some footwear, and the organization's hoping to match or better that. Torrance adds that the organization's always seeking donations to keep programs going. In addition to Bancroft, they support the townships of Hastings Highlands, Carlamayo, Wollaston, and Limerick. And how to cook your turkey, how to thaw it, and how to prep it. Those are just some of the frequently asked questions the experts at the Butterball Turkey Talk Line say they receive leading up to and on Thanksgiving. Established during the holidays in 1981, the hotline's run by Butterball, with a team of over 50 professional chefs on hand to answer all kinds of different turkey-related questions. When it comes to tackling cooking the turkey for the first time, Turkey Talk Line supervisor Jessica Romanowski tells the Vista Radio newsroom it's important to enjoy the process.
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3: Two Canadian teams in action in the NHL last night. The Edmonton Oilers used a 5-goal second period to beat the Anaheim Ducks 5-2, while Kyle Connor scored his 5th goal of the season with 1 minute left to lift the Winnipeg Jets to a 3-2 victory over the Colorado Avalanche. In MLB Division Series action last night, the Tampa Bay Rays beat the New York Yankees 4-3 for a 3-game sweep of their AL Division Series. The Los Angeles Dodgers advanced to the National League Championship Series with a 4-1 victory over the Atlanta Braves. The Milwaukee Brewers defeated the San Diego Padres 3-1 to win the series and advanced to face the Dodgers. And the Cleveland Guardians avoided a sweep in their series against the Chicago White Sox with a 9-3 victory.
0: Moose weather.
3: A mix of sun and cloud today, a high of 14 degrees. Tonight will be mainly cloudy with a low of +1. Tomorrow we have a chance of a morning shower, but partly cloudy through the day, a high of 13. Saturday, sunny, a high of 16. Sunday, cloudy, a high of 20. And Thanksgiving Monday, cloudy with a small chance of showers, a high of 18 degrees.
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5: Hey, it's Michelle at the Moose hanging out with you. Now, we're talking about the pros and cons of hosting for Thanksgiving. I'm given my very first hand at it. Well, we'll be hosting my boyfriend's family at his house. But the thing is, I mean, it's our first time, so we're not going to be doing the cooking, mainly because him and all his family are very particular about their cooking individually, and so everybody's just going to bring a dish, and I think Mom will come early and do the turkey, because she is, you know, really focused on doing the turkey her way. But I was just wondering, like, who's the main host for your holidays, your Thanksgivings?
6: The main host for our family get-togethers is my mother, and has been my mother for ever. My mother always seems to be the main host, and it's always been just so easy for everybody to gather at her house. So,
5: yeah, is it a cozy vibe? Is there enough room for everyone?
6: No, and that's the funny part. The funny part is that there's not enough room for the whole family, and everybody gets there, and we all cram in like sardines, and it's hilarious, but... Anyways, my mom wants everybody there, so.
5: Oh, yeah, there's something to be said for bonding, absolutely.

0: the most.
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3: Moose weather. We've got a mix of sun and cloud today, a high of 14 degrees. Tonight is mainly cloudy with a low of +1. Tomorrow we have a small chance of a morning shower, but it's going to be partly cloudy through the day, a high of 13. And then Saturday, sunny, a high of 16. It's going to be a beautiful day to probably clean your house for Thanksgiving. Sunday, cloudy, a high of 20. And Monday, cloudy with a small chance of showers and a high of 18 degrees. And right now we are sitting at 10 degrees here in North Hastings. It's Michelle at the Moose hanging out with you. We've got Thanksgiving coming up this Monday, and it's not Thanksgiving without a big dinner planned. Or maybe you'd just rather spend it with a few more people. And Bancroft Friends for Dinner is getting ready for its third and annual Thanksgiving gathering this weekend. It's happening Sunday evening behind the IDA drugstore in downtown Bancroft, with dinner at 5 o'clock. If you haven't heard about Friends for Dinner before, it's become a pretty remarkable little Bancroft tradition. The group gathers in that space downtown every Sunday for a potluck style community meal. And depending on the week, they can be feeding somewhere between 70 and 120 people. And the important part is that it is absolutely open to the community. There are people who may be experiencing homelessness or struggling to afford groceries, but there's also seniors and families and people living alone, volunteers and neighbors who just simply want some company. You don't have to fit into a particular category to sit down and have dinner. The local Friends for Dinner gatherings began in 2024. They've continued right through the seasons, even into the middle of winter. Last December, one of their dinners was held outside in temperatures around minus 18, and people still came out to eat together. Thankfully, Thanksgiving should be a lot more comfortable than that. And this weekend's meal carries a little extra meaning because Thanksgiving can be one of those holidays where you don't really notice if you don't have somewhere to go. So if that's for you, there is a table for you right here in Bancroft. The third annual Friends for Dinner Thanksgiving gathering is Sunday behind the IDA in downtown Bancroft, with the meal beginning at 5 p.m. And I'll be joined by Kevin tomorrow to give you a little bit more information about it.
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1: Good morning. I'm Casey Kenny. Southeast Public Health says it's still important to take steps to prevent bites from ticks and mosquitoes. The health organization that covers Bancroft and Hastings County says they've seen cases this year of West Nile virus, a disease that's transmitted through bites from infected mosquitoes. They say our region's also a high activity area for black-legged ticks, which can carry bacteria that causes health conditions, including Lyme disease. As the weather gets colder, health officials say there will be fewer mosquitoes, but ticks can be found at any time of the year when the temperature is above freezing. People should continue taking precautions to prevent mosquito and tick bites throughout the fall to protect themselves and their families against vector-borne diseases. Some tips include doing a full body check for ticks after being outdoors or at least once per day and promptly removing any attached ticks, using Health Canada-approved insect repellents containing DEET, and showering within 2 hours of returning indoors to remove loosely attached ticks. You don't have to navigate grief alone. That's the message from Hospice North Hastings, which is offering a grief and bereavement support group. The organization says it provides opportunity for people who have lost a loved one to connect with others navigating grief and bereavement in a safe and compassionate space to share, listen, and connect. It will be offered as a closed group. Participants register in advance, and the same group will meet together throughout the program. The 8-week program is led by Grief and Bereavement Coordinator Darlene Smith-Harrison and starts Thursday. Registrations require and there's no charge. The program runs until November 26th on Thursdays from 1:30 p.m. to 2:30 p.m. at Community Futures in Bancroft. To register or learn more, contact Smith Harrison at the hospice. More than 170 winter coats have been ordered for youth in North Hastings. Sherry Torrens, board chair with Bancroft and Area Kids in Need, says the order process is now all wrapped up, and that means efforts move towards the annual toy drive. Families will have an opportunity to register for that when they pick up their coats later this month and in November. Torrens said the toy drive will start with local businesses around the beginning of November and run into December. 8 to 10 businesses around town collect toys for Bancroft and Area Kids in Need. Kids in Need has helped the region since 1989. Last year, almost $22,000 was raised to cover snowsuits and toys and some footwear, and the organization's hoping to match or better that. Torrens adds that the organization's always seeking donations to keep programs going. In addition to Bancroft, they support the townships of Hastings Highlands, Carlomayo, Wollaston, and Limerick. And how to cook your turkey, how to thaw it, and how to prep it. Those are just some of the frequently asked questions the experts at the Butterball Turkey Talk Line say they receive leading up to and on Thanksgiving. Established during the holidays in 1981, the hotline's run by Butterball, with a team of over 50 professional chefs on hand to answer all kinds of different turkey-related questions. When it comes to tackling cooking the turkey for the first time, Turkey Talk Line supervisor Jessica Romanowski tells the Vista Radio Newsroom it's important to enjoy the process.
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4: Moose Sports. Two Canadian teams in action in the NHL last night. The Edmonton Oilers used a 5-goal second period to beat the Anaheim Ducks 5-2, while Kyle Connor scored his 5th goal of the season with 1 minute left to lift the Winnipeg Jets to a 3-2 victory over the Colorado Avalanche. In MLB Division Series action last night, the Tampa Bay Rays beat the New York Yankees 4-3 for a 3-game sweep of their AL Division Series. The Los Angeles Dodgers advanced to the National League Championship Series with a 4-1 victory over the Atlanta Braves. The Milwaukee Brewers defeated the San Diego Padres 3-1 to win the series and advanced to face the Dodgers. And the Cleveland Guardians avoided a sweep in their series against the Chicago White Sox with a 9-3 victory.
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4: Weather. A mix of sun and cloud today, a high of 14 degrees. Tonight will be mainly cloudy with a low of +1. Tomorrow we have a chance of a morning shower, but partly cloudy through the day, a high of 13. Saturday, sunny, a high of 16. Sunday, cloudy, a high of 20. And Thanksgiving Monday, cloudy with a small chance of showers, a high of 18 degrees.
0: Now this is the kind of music you'll find on

Survivor, Eye of the Tiger. Good morning. It's Michelle at the Moose hanging out with you. Oh, it's looking lovely out today. Today is National Hero Day. And I think Bancroft has given us a pretty powerful reminder of what a real life hero can look like. If you've been through downtown lately, you've probably noticed the Remembrance Day memorial banners going back up on the streetlights, honoring local veterans. And for a lot of people listening this morning, those aren't distant names or faces at all. Those are your fathers, your older brothers, your uncles, your neighbors. They're people you remember coming home, people whose stories you grew up hearing around the kitchen table. And for me personally, most of those stories came from my grandmother, who is my personal hero. She volunteered as a home nurse during the wars, and even long after that was over, she never lost that instinct to help people. She spent her whole life giving, caring for people, and showing up when somebody needs her. She is the closest thing to a saint that I have ever met. I've always looked at her and thought, if I can grow into even just a little bit of the kind of person she is, I'm doing all right. Because I think that's what a hero really is. Sometimes it's somebody who served their country. Sometimes it's somebody who served their community. And sometimes it's simply the person in your own family who showed you what a good life looks like. So on National Hero Day, I want to know, through your life, who's been your hero? Join the conversation, 613-332-1423. It's Pompeii Bastille on 97.7 Moose FM.

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3: News weather.
4: We've got a nice mix of sun and cloud right now. It's more sun. It's gorgeous. We've got a high of only 14 degrees today, though. Mainly cloudy tonight, a low of plus one. Tomorrow, we have a chance of a morning shower, really only around 7 a.m., and then partly cloudy for the rest of the day, a high of 13. Saturday, sunny, a high of 16. Sunday, cloudy, a high of 20. And Monday, cloudy with a small chance of showers and a high of 18 for our Thanksgiving holiday. And right now we are sitting still around 10 degrees here in North Hastings. It's Michelle here. It's National Hero Day today. And if you've driven through Bancroft lately, you've probably noticed or look now for the memorial banners that are going up on the streetlights ahead of Remembrance Day. And for a lot of people here, those names are very close to home. It might be your dad or your uncle or your older brother, and I guarantee you that is what a hero feels like to you. And so I was asking who your personal hero was today.
5: Always my mom. 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
5: Always there when I need her. Always there to lend a helping hand or an ear or a shoulder to cry on. She's the best.
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1: Good morning. I'm Casey Kenny. Southeast Public Health says it's still important to take steps to prevent bites from ticks and mosquitoes. The health organization that covers Bancroft and Hastings County says they've seen cases this year of West Nile virus, a disease that's transmitted through bites from infected mosquitoes. They say our region's also a high activity area for black-legged ticks, which can carry bacteria that causes health conditions, including Lyme disease. As the weather gets colder, health officials say there will be fewer mosquitoes, but ticks can be found at any time of the year when the temperature is above freezing. People should continue taking precautions to prevent mosquito and tick bites throughout the fall to protect themselves and their families against vector-borne diseases. Some tips include doing a full body check for ticks after being outdoors or at least once per day and promptly removing any attached ticks, using Health Canada-approved insect repellents containing DEET, and showering within 2 hours of returning indoors to remove loosely attached ticks. You don't have to navigate grief alone. That's the message from Hospice North Hastings, which is offering a grief and bereavement support group. The organization says it provides opportunity for people who have lost a loved one to connect with others navigating grief and bereavement in a safe and compassionate space to share, listen, and connect. It will be offered as a closed group. Participants register in advance, and the same group will meet together throughout the program. The 8-week program is led by Grief and Bereavement Coordinator Darlene Smith-Harrison and starts Thursday. Registrations require and there's no charge. The program runs until November 26th on Thursdays from 1:30 p.m. to 2:30 p.m. at Community Futures in Bancroft. To register or learn more, contact Smith Harrison at the hospice. More than 170 winter coats have been ordered for youth in North Hastings. Sherry Torrance, board chair with Bancroft and Area Kids in Need, says the order process is now all wrapped up, and that means efforts move towards the annual toy drive. Families will have an opportunity to register for that when they pick up their coats later this month and in November. Torrance said the toy drive will start with local businesses around the beginning of November and run into December. 8 to 10 businesses around town collect toys for Bancroft and Area Kids in Need. Kids in Need has helped the region since 1989. Last year, almost $22,000 was raised to cover snowsuits and toys and some footwear, and the organization's hoping to match or better that. Torrance adds that the organization's always seeking donations to keep programs going. In addition to Bancroft, they support the townships of Hastings Highlands, Carlamayo, Wollaston, and Limerick. And how to cook your turkey, how to thaw it, and how to prep it. Those are just some of the frequently asked questions the experts at the Butterball Turkey Talk Line say they receive leading up to and on Thanksgiving. Established during the holidays in 1981, the hotline's run by Butterball, with a team of over 50 professional chefs on hand to answer all kinds of different turkey-related questions. When it comes to tackling cooking the turkey for the first time, Turkey Talk Line supervisor Jessica Romanowski tells the Vista Radio newsroom it's important to enjoy the process.
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6: Two Canadian teams in action in the NHL last night. The Edmonton Oilers used a 5-goal second period to beat the Anaheim Ducks 5-2, while Kyle Connor scored his 5th goal of the season with 1 minute left to lift the Winnipeg Jets to a 3-2 victory over the Colorado Avalanche. In MLB Division Series action last night, the Tampa Bay Rays beat the New York Yankees 4-3 for a 3-game sweep of their AL Division Series. The Los Angeles Dodgers advanced to the National League Championship Series with a 4-1 victory over the Atlanta Braves. The Milwaukee Brewers defeated the San Diego Padres 3-1 to win the series and advance to face the Dodgers. And the Cleveland Guardians avoided a sweep in their series against the Chicago White Sox with a 9-3 victory.
5: Moose weather.
6: A mix of sun and cloud today, a high of 14 degrees. Tonight will be mainly cloudy with a low of +1. Tomorrow we have a chance of a morning shower, but partly cloudy through the day, a high of 13. Saturday, sunny, a high of 16. Sunday, cloudy, a high of 20. And Thanksgiving Monday, cloudy with a small chance of showers, a high of 18 degrees.
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4: Hey, it's Michelle at The Moose hanging out with you. Today is National Hero Day, and I think sometimes we hear the word hero and immediately picture somebody famous or somebody who did something enormous. But I would say most of our heroes are probably people nobody outside our own family would recognize. Like mine is my grandmother. She volunteered as a home nurse during the war, and she's carried that same spirit of helping people her entire life. She's the kind of person that I've always wanted to grow up to be like. Who's that person for you?
5: I would say my grandmother. I hope to emulate her values. She's someone who sticks to her guns. Like, she's not afraid to tell it like it is, have her voice on a subject, which I think is something that I'm definitely working on. I value a lot. So yeah, I think she's definitely a favorite family member, also just because she's a grandma. So, you know, she gives you treats and
4: yeah, there's
5: makes
4: that
5: everything
4: rapport
5: special. 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
3: Moose weather. A mix of sun and cloud today, a high of 14 degrees. Tonight will be mainly cloudy with a low of plus one. Tomorrow we have a chance of a morning shower, but partly cloudy through the day, a high of 13. Saturday, sunny, a high of 16. Sunday, cloudy, a high of 20. And Thanksgiving Monday, cloudy with a small chance of showers, a high of 18 degrees.
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1: Good morning. I'm Casey Kenny. Southeast Public Health says it's still important to take steps to prevent bites from ticks and mosquitoes. The health organization that covers Bancroft and Hastings County says they've seen cases this year of West Nile virus, a disease that's transmitted through bites from infected mosquitoes. They say our region's also a high activity area for black-legged ticks, which can carry bacteria that causes health conditions, including Lyme disease. As the weather gets colder, health officials say there will be fewer mosquitoes, but ticks can be found at any time of the year when the temperature is above freezing. People should continue taking precautions to prevent mosquito and tick bites throughout the fall to protect themselves and their families against vector-borne diseases. Some tips include doing a full body check for ticks after being outdoors or at least once per day and promptly removing any attached ticks, using Health Canada-approved insect repellents containing DEET, and showering within 2 hours of returning indoors to remove loosely attached ticks. You don't have to navigate grief alone. That's the message from Hospice North Hastings, which is offering a grief and bereavement support group. The organization says it provides opportunity for people who have lost a loved one to connect with others navigating grief and bereavement in a safe and compassionate space to share, listen, and connect. It will be offered as a closed group. Participants register in advance, and the same group will meet together throughout the program. The 8-week program is led by grief and bereavement coordinator Darlene Smith-Harrison and starts Thursday. Registration is required and there's no charge. The program runs until November 26th on Thursdays from 1:30 p.m. to 2:30 p.m. at Community Futures in Bancroft. To register or learn more, contact Smith Harrison at the hospice. More than 170 winter coats have been ordered for youth in North Hastings. Sherry Torrens, board chair with Bancroft and Area Kids in Need, says the order process is now all wrapped up, and that means efforts move towards the annual toy drive. Families will have an opportunity to register for that when they pick up their coats later this month and in November. Torrens said the toy drive will start with local businesses around the beginning of November and run into December. 8 to 10 businesses around town collect toys for Bancroft and Area Kids in Need. Kids in Need has helped the region since 1989. Last year, almost $22,000 was raised to cover snowsuits and toys and some footwear, and the organization's hoping to match or better that. Torrens adds that the organization's always seeking donations to keep programs going. In addition to Bancroft, they support the townships of Hastings Highlands, Carlomayo, Wollaston, and Limerick. And how to cook your turkey, how to thaw it, and how to prep it. Those are just some of the frequently asked questions the experts at the Butterball Turkey Talk Line say they receive leading up to and on Thanksgiving. Established during the holidays in 1981, the hotline's run by Butterball, with a team of over 50 professional chefs on hand to answer all kinds of different turkey-related questions. When it comes to tackling cooking the turkey for the first time, Turkey Talk Line supervisor Jessica Romanowski tells the Vista Radio Newsroom it's important to enjoy the process.
2: Take a deep breath and to not be nervous because cooking a turkey is pretty straightforward. 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
4: Two Canadian teams in action in the NHL last night. The Edmonton Oilers used a 5-goal second period to beat the Anaheim Ducks 5-2, while Kyle Connor scored his 5th goal of the season with 1 minute left to lift the Winnipeg Jets to a 3-2 victory over the Colorado Avalanche. In MLB Division Series action last night, the Tampa Bay Rays beat the New York Yankees 4-3 for a 3-game sweep of their AL Division Series. The Los Angeles Dodgers advanced to the National League Championship Series with a 4-1 victory over the Atlanta Braves. The Milwaukee Brewers defeated the San Diego Padres 3-1 to win the series and advance to face the Dodgers. And the Cleveland Guardians avoided a sweep in their series against the Chicago White Sox with a 9-3 victory.
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4: Weather. A mix of sun and cloud today, a high of 14 degrees. Tonight will be mainly cloudy with a low of plus one. Tomorrow we have a chance of a morning shower, but partly cloudy through the day, a high of 13. Saturday, sunny, a high of 16. Sunday, cloudy, a high of 20. And Thanksgiving Monday, cloudy with a small chance of showers, a high of 18 degrees.
0: And now, another

0: with Drive on the Moose. It's Michelle here. Hey, good news if you're a cat person. You may actually have something to lord over the dog people now. A new international study looked at 93 countries, including Canada, and found that countries with more cats per person also tended to report higher levels of happiness. Now, it doesn't necessarily mean cats are single-handedly responsible for happier populations. There's a few things going on there. In countries where people have the resources to keep pets comfortably may already have other things working in their favor, but there is a pretty reasonable argument for the cats themselves too. Pets help with loneliness and companionship, stress and mood, and cats are obviously a pretty low maintenance source of company for a lot of people. So the ideal formula is more cats, responsible cat ownership, happier people. And I'm sure cat owners will accept those findings with absolutely no smugness whatsoever.
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3: Moose weather.
4: It's mainly sunny right now. We've got a mix of sun and cloud through the day, a high of 14 degrees. Tonight's mainly cloudy with a low of plus one. Tomorrow, a chance of a morning shower, but partly cloudy through the day, a high of 13. And then Saturday is nice and sunny with a high of 16. Sunday, cloudy, warming up to 20. And Thanksgiving Monday, cloudy, a small chance of showers, and a high of 18. Right now, we are sitting at 11 degrees here in North Hastings. A heads up, again, if you're heading to Centennial Manor or the North Hastings Hospital, Hastings County is repaving the area at One Manor Lane in Bancroft, covering the parking lots and the driveway. So that means portions of the property are temporarily closed to parking at different times through the month. But the county says they're working with the contractor to make sure there's still enough access for residents and people visiting the health center. At least one lane on Manor Lane will stay open at all times, so you'll still be able to get through. Just expect some changes. Make sure you're following the signs and give yourself a little extra time if you're trying to get to an appointment up at the hospital there. The work's expected to continue until about October 30th, depending on weather and site conditions, of course.
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A low of plus one. Tomorrow we have a chance of a morning shower, but partly cloudy through the day, a high of 13. Saturday, sunny, a high of 16. Sunday, cloudy, a high of 20. And Thanksgiving Monday, cloudy with a small chance of showers, a high of 18 degrees. The Moose.

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8: Moose weather.
9: A mix of sun and cloud today, a high of 14 degrees. Tonight will be mainly cloudy with a low of plus one. Tomorrow we have a chance of a morning shower, but partly cloudy through the day, a high of 13. Saturday, sunny, a high of 16. Sunday, cloudy, a high of 20. And Thanksgiving Monday, cloudy with a small chance of showers, a high of 18 degrees.
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5: Moose weather.
6: A mix of sun and cloud today, a high of 14 degrees. Tonight will be mainly cloudy with a low of +1. Tomorrow we have a chance of a morning shower, but partly cloudy through the day, a high of 13. Saturday, sunny, a high of 16. Sunday, cloudy, a high of 20. And Thanksgiving Monday, cloudy with a small chance of showers, a high of 18 degrees.

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1: News weather. We've got a nice mix of sun and cloud today. It's mainly sunny right now. It'll get a little bit cloudier later on. We've got a high of 14 degrees. Tonight's mainly cloudy with a low of plus one. Tomorrow, we have a chance of a morning shower, but partly cloudy through the day, a high of 13. Warming up to 16 with nothing but sunshine on Saturday. Warming up to 20 on Sunday and cloudy. And Thanksgiving Monday, cloudy, a small chance of showers, and a high of 18 degrees. Right now, we're sitting at 13 degrees here in North Hastings. It's Michelle at the Moose here. Our engineer just arrived, our tech. I'm not sure if you noticed. I'm sure you did. We're like half static right now. We've got our engineer at the transmitter site trying to fix the original problem that happened on Tuesday. I did a temporary fix by moving around a couple of wires. Doesn't seem to be doing the proper job it needs to be doing. So you may hear us cut out completely within this next hour or two because the engineer's doing the same, switching wires around. But hopefully after that hour, we'll be back and stronger than ever before. So just a little heads up for you there.
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2: Moose weather. A mix of sun and cloud today, a high of 14 degrees. Tonight will be mainly cloudy with a low of plus one. Tomorrow we have a chance of a morning shower, but partly cloudy through the day, a high of 13. Saturday, sunny, a high of 16. Sunday, cloudy, a high of 20. And Thanksgiving Monday, cloudy with a small chance of showers, a high of 18 degrees.
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0: 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Here's what's happening.
1: Good afternoon, I'm Casey Kenny. With the Thanksgiving long weekend on the way, motorists are asked to be safe on the road. OPP are joining other police services in Canada for Operation Impact, an initiative aiming to create safer streets and highways by focusing on high-risk driving behaviors that contribute to collisions. That includes the usual suspects like impaired driving, aggressive driving, distracted driving, and proper use of seatbelts and child seats. Police say Thanksgiving weekends have the second highest number of fatalities among all long weekends in Ontario, with 13 deaths reported last year because of collisions. Officers will patrol across the province to enforce road safety. Motorists are asked to stay sober, pay attention, slow down, and wear a seatbelt, helmet, and life jacket. Southeast Public Health says it's still important to take steps to prevent bites from ticks and mosquitoes. SPH says they've seen cases of West Nile virus, a disease that's transmitted through bites from infected mosquitoes. They say our region's also a high-activity area for black-legged ticks, which can carry bacteria that causes health conditions, including Lyme disease. As the weather gets colder, health officials say there will be fewer mosquitoes, but ticks can be found at any time of the year when the temperature's above freezing. People should continue taking precautions to prevent mosquito and tick bites throughout the fall to protect themselves and their families against vector-borne diseases. Some tips include doing a full body check for ticks after being outdoors or at least once per day and promptly removing any attached ticks, using Health Canada approved insect repellents containing DEET, and showering within 2 hours of returning indoors to remove loosely attached ticks. And a new survey finds more people across Canada are turning to community organizations for help putting food on the table, while the groups supporting them are struggling to keep up. More than 1,600 organizations were surveyed for Second Harvest State of Food Charity in Canada report, with 89% seeing an increase in demand for food over the past year. One in three has a wait list for support, while 35% have had to turn people away due to limited food or resources. Among those with the wait list, the average was 878 people. Officials say connecting surplus food with communities is one practical way to help strengthen organizations that support people. Be the first to know. Sign up and get news alerts delivered directly to your inbox at mybancroftnow.com.
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3: Moose weather. A mix of sun and cloud today, a high of 14 degrees. Tonight will be mainly cloudy with a low of plus one. Tomorrow we have a chance of a morning shower, but partly cloudy through the day, a high of 13. Saturday, sunny, a high of 16. Sunday, cloudy, a high of 20. And Thanksgiving Monday, cloudy with a small chance of showers, a high of 18 degrees.
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5: Moose weather.
6: A mix of sun and cloud today, a high of 14 degrees. Tonight will be mainly cloudy with a low of +1. Tomorrow we have a chance of a morning shower, but partly cloudy through the day, a high of 13. Saturday, sunny, a high of 16. Sunday, cloudy, a high of 20. And Thanksgiving Monday, cloudy with a small chance of showers, a high of 18 degrees.
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1: News weather. A mix of sun and cloud today, a high of 14 degrees. Tonight will be mainly cloudy with a low of plus one. Tomorrow we have a chance of a morning shower, but partly cloudy through the day, a high of 13. Saturday, sunny, a high of 16. Sunday, cloudy, a high of 20. And Thanksgiving Monday, cloudy with a small chance of showers, a high of 18 degrees. The Moose.

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5: Moose weather.
6: A mix of sun and cloud today, a high of 14 degrees. Tonight will be mainly cloudy with a low of +1. Tomorrow we have a chance of a morning shower, but partly cloudy through the day, a high of 13. Saturday, sunny, a high of 16. Sunday, cloudy, a high of 20. And Thanksgiving Monday, cloudy with a small chance of showers, a high of 18 degrees.
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3: Moose weather.
4: A mix of sun and cloud today, a high of 14 degrees. Tonight will be mainly cloudy with a low of plus one. Tomorrow we have a chance of a morning shower, but partly cloudy through the day, a high of 13. Saturday, sunny, a high of 16. Sunday, cloudy, a high of 20. And Thanksgiving Monday, cloudy with a small chance of showers, a high of 18 degrees.
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We're the station with the biggest variety. We're Moose FM. Hi, it's Kathy. So it's Thursday. Let's turn this into a little throwback Thursday topic today. And honestly, this one could unlock some memories. So I want to find out from you what's something you used to love that you just can't really seem to find in stores anymore. You maybe could find in some rare stores, but not always in all the stores. For me, I still miss video stores. You know, walking through the aisles, looking for a movie or a DVD for the weekend, checking out those new releases, grabbing popcorn at the counter. You know, it kind of made movie night feel like an event. And I also remember sitting with the Sears catalog as a kid before Christmas. Now we're talking way back in the day. You know, flipping through the pages after page, circling the toys, and, you know, making the world's longest wish list. That catalog arrived at the house. It kind of felt official for the start of Christmas season. You know, it's funny how certain things slowly disappear and one day you suddenly realize, wait, when was the last time I ever saw that? Maybe for you, it could be old candies, cassette players. How about CD stores, cafeteria fries, corner store treats, sticker vending machines, or snacks from childhood that vanished without warning? A fun fact, Blockbuster once had over 9,000 stores worldwide at its peak, and now there's only one left operating the entire world, and it's in Bend, Oregon in the U.S. Talk about a throwback. So for today's Throwback Thursday, what's something you can't really seem to find anymore that you wish you still could? Kate Jennings at VistaRadio.ca, and that's a letter K.

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5: 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We've gone from papers piled up about beautification of the Town of Bancroft to a finished downtown core and a new library. 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
7: A mix of sun and cloud today, a high of 14 degrees. Tonight will be mainly cloudy with a low of +1. Tomorrow we have a chance of a morning shower, but partly cloudy through the day, a high of 13. Saturday, sunny, a high of 16. Sunday, cloudy, a high of 20. And Thanksgiving Monday, cloudy with a small chance of showers, a high of 18 degrees.
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Oh gosh, this particular one brings back some memories. We're the station with the biggest variety, Ramusa FM. Hi, it's Kathy. So Kim has chimed in and she goes, when we talked about old candies, she instantly was brought back to rock candy. Used to see it everywhere when we were younger, that's for sure. Those colorful crystal sticks at little candy shops or fairs. My grandmother always used to buy me one, and when we'd go shopping downtown, I'd make it last for days because somehow it felt, you know, too special to eat quickly. And I also miss those wax box candies with the juice inside. Half the fun was trying not to spill them everywhere. Fun fact, rock candy is actually one of the oldest forms of candy in the world and was originally used centuries ago. And that was because people believed sugar crystals had medicinal benefits. Honestly, though, I just miss when candy aisles felt magical as a kid. Well, Kim, I'm sure there is a candy store around that possibly, hopefully, has rock candy. I remember seeing one further in Ontario, more around the cottage country area, towards Barrie. It's a candy store that has candies from back in the day when we were young and from all over the world. Kind of brings back some great memories. Should check it out.

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3: Moose weather.
4: A mix of sun and cloud today, a high of 14 degrees. Tonight will be mainly cloudy with a low of +1. Tomorrow we have a chance of a morning shower, but partly cloudy through the day, a high of 13. Saturday, sunny, a high of 16. Sunday, cloudy, a high of 20. And Thanksgiving Monday, cloudy with a small chance of showers, a high of 18 degrees.
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Do you ever remember Columbia House? Hi, it's Kathy. We're the station with the biggest variety of Musa Femme. It is Throwback Thursday, so we're kind of going down memory lane on sharing some things that, you know, we don't have around now that we used to as we were growing up. For Grant, it was definitely music stores. He misses going into places that had rows and rows of CDs and cassette tapes. He used to save up lawn mowing money and spend an hour deciding, you know, which albums he was going to buy. Because once you picked one, that was your music for the next while. There was just something exciting about opening the case, reading the lyrics booklet. Oh gosh, yeah. Looking at the band photos. Now everything's just a click away on your phone, which is convenient, but it doesn't feel the same. Remember those listening stations with the headphones? I thought those were the coolest things ever as a teenager. And a fun fact, CDs actually outsold vinyl for decades until vinyl started making a comeback again recently.

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5: Moose weather. A mix of sun and cloud today, a high of 14 degrees. Tonight will be mainly cloudy with a low of plus one. Tomorrow we have a chance of a morning shower, but partly cloudy through the day, a high of 13. Saturday, sunny, a high of 16. Sunday, cloudy, a high of 20. And Thanksgiving Monday, cloudy with a small chance of showers, a high of 18 degrees.
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0: It's time for Moose Tracks, a look into Canadian history.
1: I'm Craig Baird, and this is Canadian History X, and today we're talking about the history of butter tarts. Now, the origin of the butter tart is somewhat murky. One possible origin dates back to the late 1600s when 800 young women were sent to New France from France to build the population of the colony. These were called the King's Daughters. And it's believed the King's Daughters brought with them various traditional French recipes, including sugar pie. And in their new home of New France, they adapted the recipes to what they had around them, and this included mixtures of syrup, butter, and dried fruit. And these may have been the proto-butter tarts, but there are many origins put forward for the butter tarts. One is that it comes from Scottish settlers in the mid-19th century. Settling in Ontario and Western Canada, they brought with them their border tart recipes. Now, the first published recipe for the butter tart was in 1900 in Barrie, Ontario. It was a recipe by Mary McLeod published in the Women's Auxiliary of the Royal Victoria Hospital Cookbook. And another recipe was published in 1915 Pie Book. It's likely the butter tart, as we know it, first emerged in the late 19th century. The simple ingredients of eggs, flour, syrup, sugar, and a pastry made it perfect treats for homesteaders to make. It was also very simple and inexpensive. And it's so famous that Canada Post would eventually issue a stamp to celebrate the butter tart in 2019. And, of course, the butter tart was also name-dropped in Steal My Sunshine by Canadian band Len in 1999.
0: Thanks, Craig. It's No Doubt on Moose FM.

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2: Moose weather.
3: A mix of sun and cloud today, a high of 14 degrees. Tonight will be mainly cloudy with a low of plus one. Tomorrow we have a chance of a morning shower, but partly cloudy through the day, a high of 13. Saturday, sunny, a high of 16. Sunday, cloudy, a high of 20. And Thanksgiving Monday, cloudy with a small chance of showers, a high of 18 degrees.
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1: Good afternoon. I'm Casey Kenny. Renfrew County and District Health Units offering RSV immunization for infants and high-risk children who qualify and encouraging parents to take advantage by booking an appointment. Immunizations offered at the health unit from October 21st and continues into March for RSV season. Dr. Jason Morgenstern, Medical Officer of Health at RCDHU, says RSV can cause serious illness in infants and high-risk children, and immunization is the most effective means of preventing these harms. The infant RSV prevention programs available to infants born on or after April 1st of this year and who are under 8 months of age at the time of immunization, and certain high-risk children under 24 months of age who remain vulnerable to severe RSV disease. In addition to the health unit, a number of healthcare providers offer RSV immunizations, including family physicians, nurse practitioners, and midwives. The health unit adds that conditions including COVID-19, flu, and RSV can cause serious illness and hospitalization, especially among older adults and high-risk individuals, and vaccinations and effective protection. COVID-19 and flu vaccines will be available starting October 13th for high-risk and priority populations. Vaccination will open to everyone 6 months of age and older on October 26th. Pharmacies will provide access to COVID-19 and flu vaccines for residents aged 2 and older. Residents are encouraged to contact their healthcare provider. Appointments can be booked at the RCDHU's online appointment booking page. With the Thanksgiving long weekend on the way, motorists are asked to be safe on the road. OPP are joining other police services in Canada for Operation Impact, an initiative aiming to create safer streets and highways by focusing on high-risk driving behaviors that contribute to collisions. That includes the usual suspects, including impaired driving, aggressive driving, distracted driving, and proper use of seatbelts and child seats. Police say Thanksgiving weekends have the second highest number of fatalities among all long weekends in Ontario, with 13 deaths reported last year due to collisions. Officers will patrol across the province to enforce road safety. Motorists are asked to stay sober, pay attention, slow down, and wear a seatbelt, helmet, and life jacket. And Southeast Public Health says it's still important to take steps to prevent bites from ticks and mosquitoes. SPH says they've seen cases of West Nile virus, a disease that's transmitted through bites from infected mosquitoes. They say our region's also a high-activity area for black-legged ticks, which can carry bacteria that causes health conditions, including Lyme disease. As the weather gets colder, health officials say there will be fewer mosquitoes, but ticks can be found at any time of the year when the temperature is above freezing. People should continue taking precautions to prevent mosquito and tick bites throughout the fall to protect themselves and their families against vector-borne diseases. Some tips include doing a full body check for ticks after being outdoors or at least once per day, and promptly removing any attached ticks, using Health Canada-approved insect repellents containing DEET, and showering within 2 hours of returning indoors to remove loosely attached ticks. Be the first to know. Sign up and get news alerts delivered directly to your inbox at mybancroftnow.com.
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0: Moose weather.
1: Partly cloudy skies tonight with a slight chance of showers this evening, windy at times, the low 2. For tomorrow, a mix of sun and clouds, a slight chance of showers in the morning and early in the afternoon, the high 12. And for the Thanksgiving long weekend, Saturday, a mix of sun and clouds, the high 17. Sunday, cloudy, the high 19. And on Thanksgiving Monday, cloudy skies, the high 18.
0: Another hour of

You know, I can't remember if it was a Wilco or a Zellers. Hi, it's Kathy on the station with the biggest variety of Moose FM. We're talking about things that, you know, are not around anymore, kind of bringing back some memories. Samantha has brought one in. She says that there's this old cafeteria-style restaurant where you grab the tray and you slide it along the rails, picking your food. She remembers that her grandmother used to take her there every Saturday after shopping, and she'd always get the mashed potatoes, gravy, and one of those little square desserts under the plastic wrap. She can still picture the sound of the trays rattling and the smell when you walked in. And honestly, cafeteria fries hit differently back then for some reason. Maybe it was the extra salt or the fact that you were exhausted after shopping all day. Fun fact, cafeterias became super popular in North America in the early 1900s because they were considered one of the fastest ways to serve large crowds. And the reason I was asking about Wilco and Zellers, I used to work at a cafeteria in Orleans, which is part of Ottawa. And I remember working in the cafeteria there. And that's kind of where that memory came from me when I saw Samantha's email. So yeah, those are some cool memories. How about some of yours? Kay Jennings at VistaRadio.ca.

0: You can whip them, flip them, scramble and fry them, boil them, bake them, pickle and dye them. From hollandaise to mayonnaise, they're good to eat all kinds of ways. What do we love?
1: Eggs!
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2: Moose weather.
3: Partly cloudy skies tonight with a slight chance of showers this evening, windy at times, the low 2. For tomorrow, a mix of sun and clouds, a slight chance of showers in the morning and early in the afternoon, the high 12. And for the Thanksgiving long weekend, Saturday, a mix of sun and clouds, the high 17. Sunday, cloudy, the high 19. And on Thanksgiving Monday, cloudy skies, the high 18.
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We're the station with the biggest variety. We're Moose FM. Hi, I'm Kathy Jennings. So Kyle has chimed in and says that one thing that he misses in stores is having giant movie and video game sections. He used to beg his parents to take him to places like, you know, Rogers Video or even the electronics section of a department store because you could spend forever looking through games and movies. Friday nights, they meant renting a game for the weekend and hoping you could beat it before you had to go back with it on Monday. And if someone rented the game you wanted first, that can be heartbreaking. Kids today will never understand that struggle. Fun fact, he says, some video rental stores used to make more money from late fees than actual rentals back in the day. Oh, I remember always rewinding your videotapes to make sure you brought them back to the video store you were charged a fee. Oh my goodness. Now those are some memories, that's for sure, when it comes to, you know, renting DVDs, VHS. Oh boy, now I'm dating myself. Kyle, thanks so much for chiming in.

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5: Moose weather.
6: Partly cloudy skies tonight with a slight chance of showers this evening, windy at times, the low 2. For tomorrow, a mix of sun and clouds, a slight chance of showers in the morning and early in the afternoon, the high 12. And for the Thanksgiving long weekend, Saturday, a mix of sun and clouds, the high 17. Sunday, cloudy, the high 19. And on Thanksgiving Monday, cloudy skies, the high 18.

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1: Good afternoon. I'm Casey Kenny. Renfrew County and District Health Units offering RSV immunization for infants and high-risk children who qualify and encouraging parents to take advantage by booking an appointment. Immunizations offered at the health unit from October 21st and continues into March for RSV season. Dr. Jason Morgenstern, Medical Officer of Health at RCDHU, says RSV can cause serious illness in infants and high-risk children, and immunization is the most effective means of preventing these harms. The infant RSV prevention programs available to infants born on or after April 1st of this year and who are under 8 months of age at the time of immunization, and certain high-risk children under 24 months of age who remain vulnerable to severe RSV disease. In addition to the health unit, a number of healthcare providers offer RSV immunizations, including family physicians, nurse practitioners, and midwives. The health unit adds that conditions including COVID-19, flu, and RSV can cause serious illness and hospitalization, especially among older adults and high-risk individuals, and vaccinations and effective protection. COVID-19 and flu vaccines will be available starting October 13th for high-risk and priority populations. Vaccination will open to everyone 6 months of age and older on October 26th. Pharmacies will provide access to COVID-19 and flu vaccines for residents aged 2 and older. Residents are encouraged to contact their healthcare provider. Appointments can be booked at the RCDHU's online appointment booking page. With the Thanksgiving long weekend on the way, motorists are asked to be safe on the road. OPP are joining other police services in Canada for Operation Impact, an initiative aiming to create safer streets and highways by focusing on high-risk driving behaviors that contribute to collisions. That includes the usual suspects, including impaired driving, aggressive driving, distracted driving, and proper use of seatbelts and child seats. Police say Thanksgiving weekends have the second highest number of fatalities among all long weekends in Ontario, with 13 deaths reported last year due to collisions. Officers will patrol across the province to enforce road safety. Motorists are asked to stay sober, pay attention, slow down, and wear a seatbelt, helmet, and life jacket. And Southeast Public Health says it's still important to take steps to prevent bites from ticks and mosquitoes. SPH says they've seen cases of West Nile virus, a disease that's transmitted through bites from infected mosquitoes. They say our region's also a high-activity area for black-legged ticks, which can carry bacteria that causes health conditions, including Lyme disease. As the weather gets colder, health officials say there will be fewer mosquitoes, but ticks can be found at any time of the year when the temperature is above freezing. People should continue taking precautions to prevent mosquito and tick bites throughout the fall to protect themselves and their families against vector-borne diseases. Some tips include doing a full body check for ticks after being outdoors or at least once per day, and promptly removing any attached ticks, using Health Canada-approved insect repellents containing DEET, and showering within 2 hours of returning indoors to remove loosely attached ticks. Be the first to know. Sign up and get news alerts delivered directly to your inbox at mybancroftnow.com.
0: Moose weather.
1: Partly cloudy skies tonight with a slight chance of showers this evening, windy at times, the low 2. For tomorrow, a mix of sun and clouds, a slight chance of showers in the morning and early in the afternoon, the high 12. And for the Thanksgiving long weekend, Saturday, a mix of sun and clouds, the high 17. Sunday, cloudy, the high 19. And on Thanksgiving Monday, cloudy skies, the high 18.
0: Now this is the kind of music you'll find on...

I'm trying to think of the last time I saw one of those. It's Kathy on the station with the biggest variety. We're Moose FM. So Matt has sent an email and he goes, this is random, but he misses the stores that sold huge magazine sections. He used to go straight to the sports magazine every month and sit there flipping through, you know, hockey stats, baseball previews, all that kind of stuff. And his dad always grabbed a car magazine too. And somehow they both leave with a slushie and snacks afterwards. It was kind of like an outing thing. Now most stores just have a tiny little rack left. And another thing that he misses is those giant bins of CDs and discount movies near checkout areas. You always ended up buying something you didn't plan on as you're heading out the door. And a fun fact, at one point, magazine sales in North America were so huge that the grocery stores dedicated entire aisles just to magazines alone. So yeah, I'm trying to think, Matt, as well, when was the last time I saw a full wall of magazines and all of that kind of thing. I know that sometimes at the drugstores, they do have some of those along with books. So yeah, those are kind of the options, but not, like you said, as big as they used to be. And then when you're talking about the CDs and the discount movies that were near the checkout points, oh yes, I remember going through those, digging in deep, trying to find certain movies and getting some good deals.

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4: Moose weather.
5: Partly cloudy skies tonight with a slight chance of showers this evening, windy at times, the low 2. For tomorrow, a mix of sun and clouds, a slight chance of showers in the morning and early in the afternoon, the high 12. And for the Thanksgiving long weekend, Saturday, a mix of sun and clouds, the high 17. Sunday, cloudy, the high 19. And on Thanksgiving Monday, cloudy skies, the high 18.
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Hi, we're the station with the biggest variety, Ramus FM. It's Kathy Jennings. What a fun little throwback Thursday it turned out to be, right? We heard from Kim, she was missing rock candy and those wax bottle candies. Grant, he was talking about spending hours browsing music stores and CDs. Cindy, she was bringing back memories of those famous grandma strawberry candies. And then Samantha, she's missing the cafeteria-style restaurants, those classic fries. For Kyle, it was remembering the excitement of renting video games for the weekend. And Matt, he was talking about flipping through magazines, digging through discount CD bins near the checkout. It's funny how the smallest things can instantly bring back memories. And honestly, some of those need to make a comeback. Thank you so much for everybody who has chimed in. Hopefully we brought back a few good memories for you today. Enjoy the rest of your night. We'll be back tomorrow.

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4: Partly cloudy skies tonight with a slight chance of showers this evening, windy at times, the low 2. For tomorrow, a mix of sun and clouds, a slight chance of showers in the morning and early in the afternoon, the high 12. And for the Thanksgiving long weekend, Saturday, a mix of sun and clouds, the high 17. Sunday, cloudy, the high 19. And on Thanksgiving Monday, cloudy skies, the high 18.
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6: Moose weather.
7: Partly cloudy skies tonight with a slight chance of showers this evening, windy at times, the low 2. For tomorrow, a mix of sun and clouds, a slight chance of showers in the morning and early in the afternoon, the high 12. And for the Thanksgiving long weekend, Saturday, a mix of sun and clouds, the high 17. Sunday, cloudy, the high 19. And on Thanksgiving Monday, cloudy skies, the high 18.
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2: Not a single moose was used in the making of this commercial.
4: Moose weather.
5: Partly cloudy skies tonight with a slight chance of showers this evening, windy at times, the low 2. For tomorrow, a mix of sun and clouds, a slight chance of showers in the morning and early in the afternoon, the high 12. And for the Thanksgiving long weekend, Saturday, a mix of sun and clouds, the high 17. Sunday, cloudy, the high 19. And on Thanksgiving Monday, cloudy skies, the high 18.
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0: It's like a drunk karaoke party around here. Minus the drunk and the bad singing. 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
6: Moose weather.
7: Partly cloudy skies tonight with a slight chance of showers this evening, windy at times, the low 2. For tomorrow, a mix of sun and clouds, a slight chance of showers in the morning and early in the afternoon, the high 12. And for the Thanksgiving long weekend, Saturday, a mix of sun and clouds, the high 17. Sunday, cloudy, the high 19. And on Thanksgiving Monday, cloudy skies, the high 18.

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6: Partly cloudy skies tonight with a slight chance of showers this evening. Windy at times, the low 2. For tomorrow, a mix of sun and clouds, a slight chance of showers in the morning and early in the afternoon, the high 12. And for the Thanksgiving long weekend, Saturday, a mix of sun and clouds, the high 17. Sunday, cloudy, the high 19. And on Thanksgiving Monday, cloudy skies, the high 18.
0: The Moose.